0: 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Granz sagte zu Beginn des Konzerts die einzelnen Musiker an.
1: I would like to introduce the members of the next group. I'm proud to say is making its first appearance in Europe with Jazz at the Philharmonic. We begin with the rhythm section. The drummer is Jimmy Cobbs. Bassist is Paul Chambers. And completing the rhythm section on piano is Wynton Kelly. On tenor saxophone, John Coltrane. And Miles Davis on trumpet.

The bassist is Paul Chambers. Completing the rhythm section on piano is Wynton Kelly. On tenor saxophone, John Coltrane. 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